both are both so intense. Put them together, it just makes sense. 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

0: John, you're right. 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Georgie sees and Annabelle agrees. Most folderols an optical illusion. You three know it's true that 1 + 1 = 2. Yes, logic is the rock of our foundation. I suspect, and I'm never incorrect, that you're far too old to give in to imagination.
1: No, not yet.
0: Some people like to splash and play. Can you imagine that?

0: second thoughts, perhaps you're right. 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
1: Wait, I want to take a bath.
2: Oh, really?
0: Up you go, and in you go.
1: Georgie! What happened? Will I be all right?
0: Well, it is just a bath after all, but then again, it's not my tub.
1: Shouldn't you go in after them?
0: Oh, no, I had my bath this morning, thank you.
1: Well, if you won't,

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Doggies paddling 20 leagues below might seem real, but we know it's not so. To cook without a recipe, can you imagine that? And heaven knows what lives within.

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0: Are you ready, kids?
1: Aye, aye, Captain!
0: I can't hear you!
1: Aye, aye, Captain!
0: Oh! Who lives in a pineapple under the sea?
1: SpongeBob SquarePants!
0: Absorbent and yellow and porous is he?
1: SpongeBob SquarePants!
0: If nautical nonsense be something you wish...
1: SpongeBob

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1: Ugh.
0: Just keep swimming, just keep swimming. What do?
1: We swim.
0: Right! La la la la la
1: la la la la la la la la la la la. Oh, now that song is gonna be stuck in my head.
0: Look, there's a shiny thing. Hey, that looks interesting.
1: Please, Dory, try to stay on task.
0: It says P. Sherman 42 Wallaby Way, Sydney. I guess it's nothing.
1: No, Dory, that's the mask.
0: Yay, we did it.
1: Yeah, but now what? We don't know how to get there.
0: So we follow our gut.
1: But
0: just keep swimming, just keep swimming. Everything will be okay. See, just keep swimming.

0: 2P, Sherman.
1: Hello there.
0: Wallaby way.
1: Excuse me. I'm looking for my son.
0: Wallaby way.
1: Wait a minute. I'm trying to talk to you. Please. Stop. Look, you've been really great. And I appreciate all of the little things you've done.
0: Well, thanks.
1: But perhaps I think it's best if you and I gave this a rest.
0: Huh?
1: How about you stay here while I go and find my son?
0: Wait, come back. Don't leave me on my own.
1: Sorry, but I really want to carry on alone.
2: Hey, lady, is this guy bothering you?
3: I don't remember. Were you?
1: No. Do you guys know how I can get the P-shirt?
2: Look, pal, we're talking to the lady.
1: Fine.
0: Go easy on him, fellas. He lost his son, Fabio.
1: Nemo.
0: Any of you heard of P. Sherman 42 Wallaby Way, Sydney?
2: Sydney? What you want to do is follow the EAC. That's the East Australian...

0: Hey, ma'am, one more thing. When you come to this trench, swim through it, not over it.
1: Through it, not over it. Got it.
2: I don't like this trench one bit. We're swimming over it.
1: Something's telling me we should swim through.
2: Why do I waste my breath? That way leads to certain death.
1: Come on, partner, trust me on this. It's what friends do.
2: Okay, I guess. If you say so. Hey, look, something shiny.
1: Where?
2: Over the trench.
1: Let's go! La la la la la la la la la la la la la la.
2: Dory, that's a jellyfish. You'll be okay. Let's be thankful it was just a little one. Uh-oh.
1: Hey, watch this. Boing, boing, boing.
2: Dory, I have an idea. A game.
1: Oh, a game. Pick me, pick me.
2: First one out of the jellyfish without touching the tentacles wins. Ready, set, go.
1: Better move.

0: Oh, no!
1: Am I disqualified?
0: No. You're actually winning. But you have to listen to me. Just keep swimming. Stay awake now. Everything will be okay. Just stay with me till we get to
1: 42 Wallaby Way.
0: Right. Sometimes things look bad, and poof, the moment is gone. And what do?
1: We just keep

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1: Hey, that's great. But I think it would sound even better if the three of us sang together.
2: The more, the merrier.
1: Yeah.

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0: Radio.
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2: butcher
1: and a
2: baker
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0: 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George sees and Annabelle agrees. Most folderols an optical illusion. You three know it's true that 1 + 1 = 2. Yes, logic is the rock of our foundation. I suspect, and I'm never incorrect, that you're far too old to give in to imagination.
1: No, not yet.
0: Some people like to splash and play. 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
1: Wait, I want to take a bath.
2: Oh, really?
0: Up you go, and in you go.
1: Georgie, what happened? Will I be all right?
0: Well, it is just a bath after all, but then again, it's not my tub.
1: Shouldn't you go in after them?
0: Oh, no, I had my bath this morning, thank you.
1: Well, if you won't, I will!

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And heaven knows what lives within.

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1: Yeah, let's hear it for Ernie. Good job, Ernie. Yeah.
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1: Hey, that's great. But I think it would sound even better if the three of us sang together.
0: The more, the merrier.

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1: Ugh.
0: Just keep swimming, just keep swimming. What do?
1: We swim.
0: Right! 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
1: no singing. 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Ugh, now that song is gonna be stuck in my head.
0: Look, there's a shiny thing. Hey, that looks interesting.
1: Please, Dory, try to stay on task.
0: It says P. Sherman 42 Wallaby Way, Sydney. I guess it's nothing.
1: No, Dory, that's the mask.
0: Yay, we did it.
1: Yeah, but now what? We don't know how to get there.
2: So we follow our gut.
1: But
0: just keep swimming, just keep swimming. Everything will be okay. See, just keep swimming.

0: P. Sherman 42.
1: Hello there. 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I'm looking for my son. Wait a minute.
0: Cindy P.
1: I'm trying to talk to you. Please. Stop. Look, you've been really great. And I appreciate all of the little things you've done.
0: Well, thanks.
1: But perhaps I think it's best if you and I gave this a rest.
0: Huh?
1: How about you stay here while I go and find my son?
0: Wait, come back! Don't leave me on my own!
1: Sorry, but I really want to carry on alone!
2: Hey, lady, is this guy bothering you?
3: I don't remember. Were you?
1: No! Do you guys know how I can get the pea shirt?
2: Look, pal, we're talking to the lady.
1: Fine.
0: Go easy on him, fellas. He lost his son, Fabio.
1: Nemo.
0: Any of you heard of P. Sherman 42 Wallaby Way, Sydney?
2: Sydney? What you want to do is follow the EAC. That's the East Australian Current.

0: Hey, ma'am, one more thing. When you come to this trench, swim through it, not over it.
1: Through it, not over it. Got it.
2: I don't like this trench one bit. We're swimming over it.
1: Something's telling me we should swim through.
2: Why do I waste my breath? That way leads to certain death.
1: Come on, Parker, trust me on this. It's what friends do.
2: Okay, I guess. If you say so. Hey, look, something shiny.
1: Where?
2: Over the trench.
1: Let's go! La la la la la la la la la la la la la la.
2: Dory, that's a jellyfish. You'll be okay. Let's be thankful it was just a little one. Uh-oh.
1: Hey, watch this. Boing, boing, boing.
2: Dory, I have an idea. A game.
1: Oh, a game. Pick me, pick me.
2: First one out of the jellyfish without touching the tentacles wins. Ready, set, go.
1: Better move.

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1: Am I disqualified?
0: No. You're actually winning. But you have to listen to me. Just keep swimming. Stay awake now. Everything will be okay. Just stay with me till we get to
1: 42 Wallaby Way.
0: Right. Sometimes things look bad, and poof, the moment is gone. And what do?
1: We just keep swimming.

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1: I'm gonna tell him.
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1: Get it?
0: You don't swing it like you used to, man. 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

0: John, you're right. 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For intellect can wash away confusion. George sees and Annabelle agrees. Most folderols an optical illusion. You three know it's true that 1 + 1 = 2. Yes, logic is the rock of our foundation. I suspect, and I'm never incorrect, that you're far too old to give in to imagination.
1: No, not yet.
0: Some people like to splash and play. Can you imagine that?

0: second thoughts, perhaps you're right. It makes no sense to take a bath this early.
1: Wait, I want to take a bath.
2: Oh, really?
0: Up you go, and in you go.
1: Georgie! What happened? Will I be all right?
0: Well, it is just a bath after all, but then again, it's not my tub.
1: Shouldn't you go in after them?
0: No, I had my bath this morning, thank you.
1: Well, if you won't, I will!

bathtub gin, can you imagine that? 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To cook without a recipe, can you imagine that? And heaven knows what lives within that pot.

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1: Ugh.
0: Just keep swimming, just keep swimming. 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
1: We swim.
0: Right! 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
1: no singing. No singing, please. Ugh, now that song is gonna be stuck in my head.
0: Look, there's a shiny thing. Hey, that looks interesting.
1: Please, Dory, try to stay on task.
0: It says P. Sherman 42 Wallaby Way. Sydney, I guess it's nothing.
1: No, Dory, that's the mask.
0: Yay, we did it.
1: Yeah, but now what? We don't know how to get there.
2: So we follow our gut.
1: But
0: just keep swimming, just keep swimming. Everything will be okay. See, just keep swimming.

0: P. Sherman 42.
1: Hello there.
0: Wallaby Way.
1: Excuse me. I'm looking
0: Sherman
1: for my son.
0: Wallaby Way.
1: Wait a minute.
0: Cindy P.
1: I'm trying to talk to you. Please.
0: Pete, I'm not going to talk on the bed west and the...
1: Stop. Look, you've been really great. And I appreciate all of the little things you've done.
0: Well, thanks.
1: But perhaps I think it's best if you and I gave this a rest.
0: Huh?
1: How about you stay here while I go and find my son?
0: Wait, come back. Don't leave me on my own.
1: Sorry, but I really want to carry on alone.
2: Hey, lady, is this guy bothering you?
3: I don't remember. Were you?
1: No. Do you guys know how I can get the P-shirt?
2: Look, pal, we're talking to the lady.
1: Fine.
0: Go easy on him, fellas. He lost his son, Fabio.
1: Nemo.
0: Any of you heard of P. Sherman 42 Wallaby Way, Sydney?
2: Sydney? What you want to do is follow the EAC. That's the East Australian Current.
4: Just

0: Hey, ma'am, one more thing. When you come to this trench, swim through it, not over it.
1: Through it, not over it. Got it.
2: I don't like this trench one bit. We're swimming over it.
1: Something's telling me we should swim through.
2: Why do I waste my breath? That way leads to certain death.
1: Come on, partner, trust me on this. It's what friends do.
2: Okay, I guess. If you say so. Hey, look, something shiny.
1: Where?
2: Over the trench.
1: Let's go! La la la la la la la la la la la la la la la. Ow, ow, ow, ow, ow!
2: Dory, that's a jellyfish. You'll be okay. Let's be thankful it was just a little one. Uh-oh.
1: Hey, watch this. Boing, boing.
2: Dory, I have an idea. A game.
1: Oh, a game. Pick me.
2: First one out of the jellyfish without touching the tentacles wins. Ready, set, go.
1: Better move.

0: No, you're actually winning, but you have to listen to me. Just keep swimming. Stay awake now. Everything will be okay. Just stay with me till we get to
1: 42 Wallaby Way.
0: Right. Sometimes things look bad, and poof, the moment is gone. And what do?
1: We just keep swimming.
2: Once upon a time, there was a
3: butcher
2: and a
3: baker
2: and a
3: candlestick maker,
2: and they all went to sea in

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Now I know I can be happy as a clam, because I'm beautiful, baby.

0: John, you're right. It's good to know you're bright. For intellect can wash away confusion. George sees and Annabelle agrees. Most folderols an optical illusion. You three know it's true that 1 + 1 = 2. Yes, logic is the rock of our foundation. I suspect, and I'm never incorrect, that you're far too old to give in to imagination.
1: No, not yet.
0: Some people like to splash and play. Can you imagine that? And

0: second thoughts, perhaps you're right. It makes no sense to take a bath this early.
1: Wait, I want to take a bath.
2: Oh, really?
0: Up you go, and in you go.
1: Georgie! What happened? Will I be all right?
0: Well, it is just a bath after all, but then again, it's not my tub.
1: Shouldn't you go in after them?
0: Oh, no, I had my bath this morning, thank you.
1: Well, if you won't, I will!

Bathtub gin, can you imagine that? Doggies paddling 20 leagues below might seem real, but we know it's not so. To cook without a recipe, can you imagine that? And heaven knows what lives within that.

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0: 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When I finally do what frozen things do in summer.
1: I'm gonna tell him.
2: Don't you dare.

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1: 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What do?
0: We swim.
1: Right! La la la la la
0: no singing. No singing, please. Oh, now that song is gonna be stuck in my head.
1: Look, there's a shiny thing. Hey, that looks interesting.
0: Please, Dory, try to stay on task.
1: It says P. Sherman 42 Wallaby Way, Sydney. I guess it's nothing.
0: No, Dory, that's the mask.
1: Yay, we did it.
0: Yeah, but now what? We don't know how to get there.
2: So we follow our gut.
0: But
1: just keep swimming, just keep swimming. Everything will be okay. See, just keep swimming.

0: P. Sherman 42.
1: Hello there.
0: Wallaby
1: yeah.
0: Way.
1: Excuse me.
0: P.
1: I'm looking
0: Sherman
1: for my son.
0: Wallaby Way.
1: Wait a minute.
0: Cindy P.
1: I'm trying to talk to you. Please.
0: P. I'm not at all. Wallaby Way.
1: Stop. Look, you've been really great. And I appreciate all of the little things you've done.
0: Well, thanks.
1: But perhaps I think it's best if you and I gave this a rest.
0: Huh?
1: How about you stay here while I go and find my son?
0: Wait, come back. Don't leave me on my own.
1: Sorry, but I really want to carry on alone.
2: Hey, lady, is this guy bothering you?
0: I don't remember. Were you?
1: No. Do you guys know how I can get to P. Sherman?
2: Look, pal, we're talking to the lady.
1: Fine.
0: Go easy on him, fellas. He lost his son, Fabio.
1: Nemo.
0: Any of you heard of P. Sherman 42 Wallaby Way, Sydney?
2: Sydney? What you want to do is follow the EAC. That's the East Australian Current.
3: Just

0: Hey, ma'am, one more thing. 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
1: Through it, not over it. Got it.
2: I don't like this trench one bit. We're swimming over it.
1: Something's telling me we should swim through.
2: Why do I waste my breath? That way leads to certain death.
1: Come on, partner, trust me on this. It's what friends do.
2: Okay, I guess. If you say so. Hey, look, something shiny.
1: Where?
2: Over the trench.
1: Let's go! La la la la la la la la la la la la la la.
2: Dory, that's a jellyfish. You'll be okay. Let's be thankful it was just a little one. Uh-oh.
1: Hey, watch this. Boing, boing, boing.
2: Dory, I have an idea. A game.
1: Oh, a game. Pick me, pick me.
2: First one out of the jellyfish without touching the tentacles wins. Ready, set, go.
1: Better move.

0: Oh no!
1: Am I disqualified?
0: No. You're actually winning, but you have to listen to me. Just keep swimming. Stay awake now. Everything will be okay. Just stay with me till we get to
1: 42 Wallaby Way.
0: Right. Sometimes things look bad, and poof, the moment is gone. And what do?
1: We just keep swimming.

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1: butcher
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1: baker
0: and a
1: candlestick maker.
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0: 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The more we sing together, the happier we'll be.
1: Hey, Elmo, I really like that song. Could I sing it with you?
0: The more the merrier, Telly.
1: All right.
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1: 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But I think it would sound even better if the three of us sang together.
0: The more, the merrier.

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1: Are you ready, kids?
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2: Ouch, what a terrible performance. Get the hook.
3: Get it?
2: You don't swing it like you used to, man.
1: Yet I have to give you credit for my start. And your tattoos on the outside. For just like you, I made myself a work of art. 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

0: John, you're right. It's good to know you're bright. For intellect can wash away confusion. Georgie sees and Annabelle agrees. Most folderols an optical illusion. You three know it's true that 1 + 1 = 2. Yes, logic is the rock of our foundation. I suspect, and I'm never incorrect, that you're far too old to give in to imagination.
1: No, not yet.
0: Some people like to splash and play. Can you imagine that? And

0: second thoughts, perhaps you're right. 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
1: Wait, I want to take a bath.
2: Oh, really?
0: Up you go, and in you go.
1: Georgie, what happened? Will I be all right?
0: Well, it is just a bath after all, but then again, it's not my tub.
1: Shouldn't you go in after them?
0: Oh, no, I had my bath this morning, thank you.
1: Well, if you won't, I will!

bathtub gin. 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To cook without a recipe, can you imagine that? And heaven knows what lives within that pot.

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0: The streets were so busy with people and horses and wagons and carts and children all dressed up in bright colored costumes and music and dancing and delightful, simply delightful smells of food in the air.
1: Isn't this exciting? 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
2: Rubber duckies.

0: Thanks for singing along, and a big rubber ducky thank you to Chris for all those extra sweets back there.
1: Yeah, let's hear it for Ernie. 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
2: Ariel, listen to me. 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

0: cold are both so intense. 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
1: I'm gonna tell him.
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1: Hey, that's great. But I think it would sound even better if the three of us sang together.
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0: We swim.
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0: no singing. No singing, please. Oh, now that song is gonna be stuck in my head.
1: Look, there's a shiny thing. Hey, that looks interesting.
0: Please, Dory, try to stay on task.
1: It says P. Sherman 42 Wallaby Way, Sydney. I guess it's nothing.
0: No, Dory, that's the mask.
1: Yay, we did it.
0: Yeah, but now what? We don't know how to get there.
2: So we follow our gut.
0: But
1: just keep swimming, just keep swimming. Everything will be okay. See, just keep swimming.

0: P. Sherman 42.
1: Hello there.
0: Wallaby
1: yeah.
0: Way.
1: Excuse
0: Sydney
1: me.
0: P.
1: I'm looking
0: Sherman
1: for my
0: 42.
1: Son.
0: Wallaby
1: Wait
0: Way.
1: A minute.
0: Sydney P.
1: I'm trying to talk to you.
2: Wallaby Way.
1: Please.
0: Pete, I'm not going to talk. Wallaby Way. Sydney.
1: Stop. Look, you've been really great. And I appreciate all of the little things you've done.
0: Well, thanks.
1: But perhaps I think it's best if you and I gave this a rest.
0: Huh?
1: How about you stay here while I go and find my son?
0: Wait, come back. Don't leave me on my own.
1: Sorry, but I really want to carry on alone.
3: Hey, lady, is this guy bothering you?
4: I don't remember. Were you?
1: No. Do you guys know how I can get to P-Sherman?
3: Look, pal, we're talking to the lady.
1: Fine.
0: Go easy on him, fellas. He lost his son, Fabio.
1: Nemo.
0: Any of you heard of P-Sherman 42 Wallaby Way, Sydney?
3: Sydney? What you want to do is follow the EAC. That's the East Australia...

0: Oh, hey, ma'am, one more thing. When you come to this trench, swim through it, not over it.
1: Through it, not over it. Got it.
2: I don't like this trench one bit. We're swimming over it.
1: Something's telling me we should swim through.
2: Why do I waste my breath? That way leads to certain death.
1: Come on, partner, trust me on this. It's what friends do.
2: Okay, I guess. If you say so. Hey, look, something shiny.
1: Where?
2: Over the trench.
1: Let's go! La la la la la la la la la la la la la la la. Ow, ow, ow, ow, ow!
2: Dory, that's a jellyfish. You'll be okay. Let's be thankful it was just a little one. Uh-oh.
1: Hey, watch this. Boing, boing.
2: Dory, I have an idea. A game.
1: Oh, a game. Pick me.
2: First one out of the jellyfish without touching the tentacles wins. Ready, set, go.
1: Better move.

0: Oh no!
1: Am I disqualified?
0: No, you're actually winning, but you have to listen to me. Just keep swimming, stay awake now, everything will be okay. Just stay with me till we get to
1: 42 Wallaby Way.
0: Right. Sometimes things look bad, and poof, the moment is gone. And what do?
1: We just keep swimming.

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1: You little semi-dummy mini-god.
2: Ouch, what a terrible performance. Get the hook.
3: Get it?
2: You don't swing it like you used to, man.
1: Yet I have to give you credit for my start. And your tattoos on the outside. For just like you, I made myself a work of art. I'll never

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1: Aye, aye, Captain!
0: I can't hear you!
1: Aye, aye, Captain!
0: Oh! Who lives in a pineapple under the sea?
1: SpongeBob SquarePants!
0: Absorbent and yellow and porous is he?
1: SpongeBob SquarePants!
0: If nautical nonsense be something you wish,
1: SpongeBob!

Sana.

0: Thanks for singing along, and a big rubber ducky thank you to Chris for all those extra sweets back there.
1: Yeah, let's hear it for Ernie. Good job, Ernie. Yeah. Yeah.
2: Ariel, listen to me. The human world, it's a mess.

0: John, you're right. It's good to know you're bright, for intellect can wash away confusion. George sees, and Annabelle agrees. Most folderols an optical illusion. You three know it's true that 1 + 1 = 2. Yes, logic is the rock of our foundation. I suspect, and I'm never incorrect, that you're far too old to give in to imagination.
1: No, not yet.
0: Some people like to splash and play. Can you imagine that? And

0: second thoughts, perhaps you're right. It makes no sense to take a bath this early.
1: Wait, I want to take a bath.
2: Oh, really?
0: Up you go, and in you go.
1: Georgie! What happened? Will I be all right?
0: Well, it is just a bath after all, but then again, it's not my tub.
1: Shouldn't you go in after them?
0: Oh, no, I had my bath this morning, thank you.
1: Well, if you won't, I will!

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To cook without a recipe, can you imagine that? And heaven knows what lives within that pot.

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0: but cold are both so intense. 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When life gets rough, I like to hold on to my dream of relaxing in the summer sun, just letting off steam. Oh, the sky will be blue, and you guys will be there too, when I finally do what frozen things do in summer.
1: I'm gonna tell him.
2: Don't you dare.

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1: baker
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1: candlestick maker.
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1: Hey, that's great. But I think it would sound even better if the three of us sang together.
2: The more, the merrier.
3: Yeah.

0: Are you ready, kids?
1: Aye, aye, Captain!
0: I can't hear you!
1: Aye, aye, Captain!
0: Oh! Who lives in a pineapple under the sea?
1: SpongeBob SquarePants!
0: Absorbent and yellow and porous is he?
1: SpongeBob SquarePants!
0: If nautical nonsense be something you wish...
1: SpongeBob

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2: Ouch, what a terrible performance. Get the hook.
3: Get it?
2: You don't swing it like you used to, man. Yet I have to give you credit for my start. And your tattoos on the outside. For just like you, I made myself a work of art. I'll never hide.

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0: Oh.
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0: We swim.
1: Right! La la la la la
0: no singing. No singing, please. Oh, now that song is gonna be stuck in my head.
1: Look, there's a shiny thing. Hey, that looks interesting.
0: Please, Dory, try to stay on task.
1: It says P. Sherman 42 Wallaby Way, Sydney. I guess it's nothing.
0: No, Dory, that's the mask.
1: Yay, we did it.
0: Yeah, but now what? We don't know how to get there.
2: So we follow our gut.
0: But
1: just keep swimming, just keep swimming. Everything will be okay. See, just keep swimming.

0: P. Sherman.
1: Hello there.
0: Wallaby
1: yeah.
0: Way.
1: Excuse me.
0: P.
1: I'm looking
0: Sherman
1: for my son.
0: Wallaby Way.
1: Wait a minute.
0: Cindy P.
1: I'm trying to talk to you. Please.
0: P. I'm the monitor. Wallaby Way.
1: Stop. Look, you've been really great. And I appreciate all of the little things you've done.
0: Well, thanks.
1: But perhaps I think it's best if you and I gave this a rest.
0: Huh?
1: How about you stay here while I go and find my son?
0: Wait, come back. Don't leave me on my own.
1: Sorry, but I really want to carry on alone.
2: Hey, lady, is this guy bothering you?
3: I don't remember. Were you?
1: No. Do you guys know how I can get to P. Sherman?
2: Look, pal, we're talking to the lady.
1: Fine.
0: Go easy on him, fellas. He lost his son, Fabio.
1: Nemo.
0: Any of you heard of P. Sherman 42 Wallaby Way, Sydney?
2: Sydney? What you want to do is follow the EAC. That's the East Australian Current. Just

0: Hey, ma'am, one more thing. When you come to this trench, swim through it, not over it.
1: Through it, not over it. Got it.
2: I don't like this trench one bit. We're swimming over it.
1: Something's telling me we should swim through.
2: Why do I waste my breath? That way leads to certain death.
1: Come on, partner, trust me on this. It's what friends do.
2: Okay, I guess. If you say so. Hey, look, something shiny.
1: Where?
2: Over the trench.
1: Let's go!
2: Dory, that's a jellyfish. You'll be okay. Let's be thankful it was just a little one. Uh-oh.
1: Hey, watch this. Boing, boing, boing.
2: Dory, I have an idea. A game.
1: Oh, a game. Pick me, pick me.
2: First one out of the jellyfish without touching the tentacles wins. Ready, set, go.
1: Better move.

0: No, you're actually winning, but you have to listen to me. Just keep swimming, stay awake now, everything will be okay. Just stay with me till we get to
1: 42 Wallaby Way.
0: Right. Sometimes things look bad, then poof, the moment is gone. And what do?
1: We just keep

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0: The streets were so busy with people and horses and wagons and carts and children all dressed up in bright colored costumes and music and dancing and delightful, simply delightful smells of food in the air.
1: Isn't this exciting? 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

0: John, you're right. 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George sees and Annabelle agrees. Most folderols an optical illusion. You three know it's true that 1 + 1 = 2. Yes, logic is the rock of our foundation. I suspect, and I'm never incorrect, that you're far too old to give in to imagination.
1: No, not yet.
0: Some people like to splash and play. Can you imagine that?

0: second thoughts, perhaps you're right. 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
1: Wait, I want to take a bath.
2: Oh, really?
0: Up you go, and in you go.
1: Georgie! What happened? Will I be all right?
0: Well, it is just a bath after all, but then again, it's not my tub.
1: Shouldn't you go in after them?
0: No, I had my bath this morning, thank you.
1: Well, if you won't, I will!

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1: I'm gonna tell him.
2: Don't you dare.

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1: Hey, that's great, but I think it would sound even better if the three of us sang together.
2: The more the merrier.
1: Yeah.

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1: Ugh.
0: Just keep swimming, just keep swimming. What do?
1: We swim.
0: Right! La la la la la
1: no singing. No singing, please. Now that song is gonna be stuck in my head.
0: Look, there's a shiny thing. Hey, that looks interesting.
1: Please, Dory, try to stay on task.
0: It says P. Sherman 42 Wallaby Way. Sydney, I guess it's nothing.
1: No, Dory, that's the mask.
0: Yay, we did it.
1: Yeah, but now what? We don't know how to get there.
0: So we follow our gut.
1: But
0: just keep swimming, just keep swimming. Everything will be okay. See, just keep swimming.

0: P. Sherman 42.
1: Hello there.
0: Wallaby
1: yeah.
0: Way.
1: Excuse me.
0: P.
1: I'm looking
0: Sherman
1: for my
0: 42.
1: Son.
0: Wallaby
1: Wait
0: Way.
1: A minute.
0: Sydney P.
1: I'm trying to talk to you.
2: Way.
1: Please.
0: P. I'm not going to talk. Wallaby Way. Sydney.
1: Stop. Look, you've been really great. And I appreciate all of the little things you've done.
0: Well, thanks.
1: But perhaps I think it's best if you and I gave this a rest.
0: Huh?
1: How about you stay here while I go and find my son?
0: Wait, come back. Don't leave me on my own.
1: Sorry, but I really want to carry on alone.
3: Hey, lady, is this guy bothering you?
4: I don't remember. Were you?
1: No. Do you guys know how I can get to P. Sherman?
3: Look, pal, we're talking to the lady.
1: Fine.
0: Go easy on him, fellas. He lost his son, Fabio.
1: Nemo.
0: Any of you heard of P. Sherman 42 Wallaby Way, Sydney?
3: Sydney? What you want to do is follow the EAC. That's the East Australian Current.
5: Just keep swimming.

0: Hey, ma'am, one more thing. 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
1: Through it, not over it. Got it.
2: I don't like this trench one bit. We're swimming over it.
1: Something's telling me we should swim through.
2: Why do I waste my breath? That way leads to certain death.
1: Come on, partner, trust me on this. It's what friends do.
2: Okay, I guess. If you say so. Hey, look, something shiny.
1: Where?
2: Over the trench.
1: Let's go!
2: Dory, that's a jellyfish. You'll be okay. Let's be thankful it was just a little one. Uh-oh.
1: Hey, watch this. Boing, boing, boing.
2: Dory, I have an idea. A game.
1: Oh, a game. Pick me, pick me.
2: First one out of the jellyfish without touching the tentacles wins. Ready, set, go.
1: Better move.

0: Oh, no!
1: Am I disqualified?
0: No. You're actually winning. But you have to listen to me. Just keep swimming. Stay awake now. Everything will be okay. Just stay with me till we get to
1: 42 Wallaby Way.
0: Right. Sometimes things look bad, and poof, the moment is gone. And what do?
1: We just keep swimming.

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0: John, you're right. 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George sees and Annabelle agrees. Most folderols an optical illusion. You three know it's true that 1 + 1 = 2. Yes, logic is the rock of our foundation. I suspect, and I'm never incorrect, that you're far too old to give in to imagination.
1: No, not yet.
0: Some people like to splash and play. Can you imagine that? And

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1: Wait, I want to take a bath.
2: Oh, really?
0: Up you go, and in you go.
1: Georgie! What happened? Will I be all right?
0: Well, it is just a bath after all, but then again, it's not my tub.
1: Shouldn't you go in after them?
0: No, I had my bath this morning, thank you.
1: Well, if you won't, I will!

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0: toy store in White.
1: The streets were so busy with people and horses and wagons and carts and children all dressed up in bright colored costumes and music and dancing and delightful, simply delightful smells of food in the air.
0: Isn't this exciting? Oh, look at those cute little pigs.
2: Once upon a time, there was a
3: butcher
2: and a
3: baker
2: and a
3: candlestick maker.
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0: The more, the merrier.

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1: Aye, aye, Captain!
0: I can't hear you!
1: Aye, aye, Captain!
0: Oh! Who lives in a pineapple under the sea?
1: SpongeBob SquarePants!
0: Absorbent and yellow and porous is he?
1: SpongeBob SquarePants!
0: If nautical nonsense be something you wish...
1: SpongeBob!

0: you. 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
1: Ugh.
0: Just keep swimming, just keep swimming. What do?
1: We swim.
0: Right! La la la la la
1: no singing. No singing, please. Ugh, now that song is gonna be stuck in my head.
0: Look, there's a shiny thing. Hey, that looks interesting.
1: Please, Dory, try to stay on task.
0: It says P. Sherman 42 Wallaby Way, Sydney. I guess it's nothing.
1: No, Dory, that's the mask.
0: Yay, we did it.
1: Yeah, but now what? We don't know how to get there.
0: So we follow our gut.
1: But
0: just keep swimming, just keep swimming. Everything will be okay. See, just keep swimming. Move your

0: P. Sherman.
1: Hello there.
0: Wallaby Way.
1: Excuse me. I'm looking for my son.
0: Wallaby Way.
1: Wait a minute. I'm trying to talk to you. Please.
0: Pete, I'm not a dog. Wallaby Way.
1: Stop. Look, you've been really great. And I appreciate all of the little things you've done.
0: Well, thanks.
1: But perhaps I think it's best if you and I gave this a rest.
0: Huh?
1: How about you stay here while I go and find my son?
0: Wait, come back. Don't leave me on my own.
1: Sorry, but I really want to carry on alone.
2: Hey, lady, is this guy bothering you?
3: I don't remember. Were you?
1: No. Do you guys know how I can get the P-shirt?
2: Look, pal, we're talking to the lady.
1: Fine.
0: Go easy on him, fellas. He lost his son, Fabio.
1: Nemo.
0: Any of you heard of P. Sherman 42 Wallaby Way, Sydney?
2: Sydney? What you want to do is follow the EAC. That's the East Australian Current.
4: Sure.

0: Oh, hey, ma'am, one more thing. When you come to this trench, swim through it, not over it.
1: Through it, not over it. Got it.
2: I don't like this trench one bit. We're swimming over it.
1: Something's telling me we should swim through.
2: Why do I waste my breath? That way leads to certain death.
1: Come on, partner, trust me on this. It's what friends do.
2: Okay, I guess. If you say so. Hey, look, something shiny.
1: Where?
2: Over the trench.
1: Let's go! La la la la la la la la la la la la la la la. Ow, ow, ow, ow, ow!
2: Dory, that's a jellyfish. You'll be okay. Let's be thankful it was just a little one. Uh-oh.
1: Hey, watch this. Boing, boing.
2: Dory, I have an idea. A game.
1: Oh, a game. Pick me, pick me.
2: First one out of the jellyfish without touching the tentacles wins. Ready, set, go.
1: Better move.

0: Oh no!
1: Am I disqualified?
0: No. You're actually winning. But you have to listen to me. Just keep swimming. Stay awake now. Everything will be okay. Just stay with me till we get to
1: 42 Wallaby Way.
0: Right. Sometimes things look bad, then poof, the moment is gone. And what do?
1: We just keep swimming.

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0: John, you're right. It's good to know you're bright. For intellect can wash away confusion. George sees and Annabelle agrees. Most folderols an optical illusion. You three know it's true that 1 + 1 = 2. Yes, logic is the rock of our foundation. I suspect, and I'm never incorrect, that you're far too old to give in to imagination.
1: No, not yet.
0: Some people like to splash and play. Can you imagine that? And take

0: second thoughts, perhaps you're right. It makes no sense to take a bath this early.
1: Wait, I want to take a bath.
2: Oh, really?
0: Up you go, and in you go.
1: Georgie! What happened? Will I be all right?
0: Well, it is just a bath after all, but then again, it's not my tub.
1: Shouldn't you go in after them?
0: Oh, no, I had my bath this morning, thank you.
1: Well, if you won't, I will!

bathtub gin, can you imagine that? Doggies paddling 20 leagues below might seem real, but we know it's not so. To cook without a recipe, can you imagine that? And heaven knows what lives within that.

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1: The more the merrier, Teddy.
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0: Oh! 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
1: SpongeBob SquarePants!
0: Absorbent and yellow and porous is he?
1: SpongeBob SquarePants!
0: If nautical nonsense be something you wish...
1: SpongeBob!

0: you. 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
1: Ugh.
0: Just keep swimming, just keep swimming. What do?
1: We swim.
0: Right! La la la la la
1: no singing.
0: La la la la
1: no singing,
0: la la la la la la.
1: Ugh, now that song is gonna be stuck in my head.
0: Look, there's a shiny thing. Hey, that looks interesting.
1: Please, Dory, try to stay on task.
0: It says P. Sherman 42 Wallaby Way. Sydney, I guess it's nothing.
1: No, Dory, that's the mask.
0: Yay, we did it.
1: Yeah, but now what? We don't know how to get there.
0: So we follow our gut.
1: But
0: just keep swimming, just keep swimming. Everything will be okay. See, just keep swimming.

0: P. Sherman 42.
1: Hello there.
0: Wallaby
1: yeah.
0: Way.
1: Excuse
0: Cindy
1: me.
0: P.
1: I'm looking
0: Sherman
1: for my
0: 42.
1: Son.
0: Wallaby
1: Wait
0: Way.
1: A minute.
0: Cindy P.
1: I'm trying to talk to you.
2: Wallaby Way.
1: Please.
0: Pete, I'm the monitor. Wallaby Way.
1: Stop. Look, you've been really great. And I appreciate all of the little things you've done.
0: Well, thanks.
1: But perhaps I think it's best if you and I gave this a rest.
0: Huh?
1: How about you stay here while I go and find my son?
0: Wait, come back. Don't leave me on my own.
1: Sorry, but I really want to carry on alone.
3: Hey, lady, is this guy bothering you?
4: I don't remember. Were you?
1: No. Do you guys know how I can get to P-Sher?
3: Look, pal, we're talking to the lady.
1: Fine.
0: Go easy on him, fellas. He lost his son, Fabio.
1: Nemo.
0: Any of you heard of P. Sherman 42 Wallaby Way, Sydney?
3: Sydney? What you want to do is follow the EAC. That's the East Australia.

0: Oh, hey, ma'am, one more thing. When you come to this trench, swim through it, not over it.
1: Through it, not over it. Got it.
2: I don't like this trench one bit. We're swimming over it.
1: Something's telling me we should swim through.
2: Why do I waste my breath? That way leads to certain death.
1: Come on, partner, trust me on this. It's what friends do.
2: Okay, I guess. If you see so. Hey, look, something shiny.
1: Where?
2: Over the trench.
1: Let's go! La la la la la la la la la la la la la.
2: Dory, that's a jellyfish. You'll be okay. Let's be thankful it was just a little one. Uh-oh.
1: Hey, watch this. Boing, boing, boing.
2: Dory, I have an idea. A game.
1: Oh, a game. Pick me, pick me.
2: First one out of the jellyfish without touching the tentacles wins. Ready, set, go.
1: Better move.

0: I disqualified?
1: No. You're actually winning. But you have to listen to me. Just keep swimming. Stay awake now. Everything will be okay. Just stay with me till we get to
0: 42 Wallaby Way.
1: Right. Sometimes things look bad, and poof, the moment is gone. And what do?
0: We just keep

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1: John, you're right. 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For intellect can wash away confusion. George sees and Annabelle agrees. Most folderols an optical illusion. You three know it's true that 1 + 1 = 2. Yes, logic is the rock of our foundation. I suspect, and I'm never incorrect, that you're far too old to give in to imagination.
2: No, not yet.
1: Some people like to splash and play. Can you imagine that?

0: second thoughts, perhaps you're right. It makes no sense to take a bath this early.
1: Wait, I want to take a bath.
2: Oh, really?
0: Up you go, and in you go.
1: Georgie! What happened? Will I be all right?
0: Well, it is just a bath after all, but then again, it's not my tub.
1: Shouldn't you go in after them?
0: Oh, no, I had my bath this morning, thank you.
1: Well, if you won't, I will!

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0: world are both so intense, put them together, it just makes sense. 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
1: I'm gonna tell him.
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1: Ugh.
0: Just keep swimming, just keep swimming. 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
1: We swim.
0: Right! 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
1: no singing. No singing, please. Now that song is gonna be stuck in my head.
0: Look, there's a shiny thing. Hey, that looks interesting.
1: Please, Dory, try to stay on task.
0: It says P. Sherman 42, Wallaby Way, Sydney. I guess it's nothing.
1: No, Dory, that's the mask.
0: Yay, we did it.
1: Yeah, but now what? We don't know how to get there.
0: So we follow our gut.
1: But
0: just keep swimming, just keep swimming. Everything will be okay. See, just keep swimming.

0: 2P Sherman.
1: Hello there.
0: Wallaby way.
1: Excuse me. I'm looking for my son.
0: Wallaby way.
1: Wait a minute.
0: Cindy P.
1: I'm trying to talk to you. Please.
0: Pete, I'm about to go. Wallaby way.
1: Stop. Look, you've been really great. And I appreciate all of the little things you've done.
0: Well, thanks.
1: But perhaps I think it's best if you and I gave this a rest.
0: Huh?
1: How about you stay here while I go and find my son?
0: Wait, come back. Don't leave me on my own.
1: Sorry, but I really want to carry on alone.
2: Hey, lady, is this guy bothering you?
3: I don't remember. Were you?
1: No. Do you guys know how I can get to P-Shirt?
2: Look, pal, we're talking to the lady.
1: Fine.
0: Go easy on him, fellas. He lost his son, Fabio.
1: Nemo.
0: Any of you heard of P. Sherman 42 Wallaby Way, Sydney?
2: Sydney? What you want to do is follow the EAC. That's the East Australian Current.

0: Oh, hey, ma'am, one more thing. When you come to this trench, swim through it, not over it.
1: Through it, not over it. Got it.
2: I don't like this trench one bit. We're swimming over it.
1: Something's telling me we should swim through.
2: Why do I waste my breath? That way leads to certain death.
1: Come on, Parker, trust me on this. It's what friends do.
2: Okay, I guess. If you say so. Hey, look, something shiny.
1: Where?
2: Over the trench.
1: Let's go!
2: Dory, that's a jellyfish. You'll be okay. Let's be thankful it was just a little one. Uh-oh.
1: Hey, watch this. Boing, boing, boing.
2: Dory, I have an idea. A game.
1: Oh, a game. Pick me, pick me.
2: First one out of the jellyfish without touching the tentacles wins. Ready, set, go.
1: Better move.

0: Oh no!
1: Am I disqualified?
0: No. You're actually winning. But you have to listen to me. Just keep swimming. Stay awake now. Everything will be okay. Just stay with me till we get to
1: 42 Wallaby Way.
0: Right. Sometimes things look bad, and poof, the moment is gone. And what do?
1: We just keep swimming.

0: John, you're right. It's good to know you're bright. For intellect can wash away confusion. George sees and Annabelle agrees. Most folderols an optical illusion. You three know it's true that 1 + 1 = 2. Yes, logic is the rock of our foundation. I suspect, and I'm never incorrect, that you're far too old to give in to imagination.
1: No, not yet.
0: Some people like to splash and play. Can you imagine that?

0: second thoughts, perhaps you're right. It makes no sense to take a bath this early.
1: Wait, I want to take a bath.
2: Oh, really?
0: Up you go, and in you go.
1: Georgie! What happened? Will I be all right?
0: Well, it is just a bath after all, but then again, it's not my tub.
1: Shouldn't you go in after them?
0: Oh, no, I had my bath this morning, thank you.
1: Well, if you won't, I will!

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1: I'm gonna tell him.
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1: no singing. No singing, please. Oh, now that song is gonna be stuck in my head.
0: Look, there's a shiny thing. Hey, that looks interesting.
1: Please, Dory, try to stay on task.
0: It says P. Sherman 42 Wallaby Way, Sydney. I guess it's nothing.
1: No, Dory, that's the mask.
0: Yay, we did it.
1: Yeah, but now what? We don't know how to get there.
0: So we follow our gut.
1: But
0: just keep swimming, just keep swimming. Everything will be okay. See, just keep swimming. Move your

0: P. Sherman 42.
1: Hello there.
0: Wallaby
1: yeah.
0: Way.
1: Excuse me.
0: P.
1: I'm looking
0: Sherman
1: for my
0: 42.
1: Son.
0: Wallaby Way.
1: Wait a minute.
0: Sydney P.
1: I'm trying to talk
0: 42.
1: To you.
0: Wallaby Way.
1: Please.
0: P. Drop the phone and tell Wallaby Way. Sydney.
1: Stop. Look, you've been really great. And I appreciate all of the little things you've done.
0: Well, thanks.
1: But perhaps I think it's best if you and I gave this a rest.
0: Huh?
1: How about you stay here while I go and find my son?
0: Wait, come back. Don't leave me on my own.
1: Sorry, but I really want to carry on alone.
2: Hey, lady, is this guy bothering you?
3: I don't remember. Were you?
1: No. Do you guys know how I can get to P. Sherman?
2: Look, pal, we're talking to the lady.
1: Fine.
0: Go easy on him, fellas. He lost his son, Fabio.
1: Nemo.
0: Any of you heard of P. Sherman 42 Wallaby Way, Sydney?
2: Sydney? What you want to do is follow the EAC. That's the East Australian Current.
4: Just

0: hey, ma'am, one more thing. When you come to this trench, swim through it, not over it.
1: Through it, not over it. Got it.
2: I don't like this trench one bit. We're swimming over it.
1: Something's telling me we should swim through.
2: Why do I waste my breath? That way leads to certain death.
1: Come on, partner, trust me on this. It's what friends do.
2: Okay, I guess. If you say so. Hey, look, something shiny.
1: Where?
2: Over the trench.
1: Let's go! La la la la la la la la la la la la la.
2: Dory, that's a jellyfish. You'll be okay. Let's be thankful it was just a little one. Uh-oh.
1: Hey, watch this. Boing, boing, boing.
2: Dory, I have an idea. A game.
1: Oh, a game. Pick me, pick me.
2: First one out of the jellyfish without touching the tentacles wins. Ready, set, go.
1: Better move.

0: Oh no!
1: Am I disqualified?
0: No. You're actually winning. But you have to listen to me. Just keep swimming. Stay awake now. Everything will be okay. Just stay with me till we get to
1: 42 Wallaby Way.
0: Right. Sometimes things look bad, and poof, the moment is gone. And what do?
1: We just keep

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1: You little semi-dummy mini-god.
2: Ouch, what a terrible performance. Get the hook.
3: Get it?
2: You don't swing it like you used to, man. Yet I have to give you credit for my start. And your tattoos on the outside. For just like you, I made myself a work of art. I'll never hide, I

0: Are you ready, kids?
1: Aye, aye, Captain!
0: I can't hear you!
1: Aye, aye, Captain!
0: Oh! Who lives in a pineapple under the sea?
1: SpongeBob SquarePants!
0: Absorbent and yellow and porous is he?
1: SpongeBob SquarePants!
0: If nautical nonsense be something you wish...
1: SpongeBob!

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0: grocery store in White.
1: The streets were so busy with people and horses and wagons and carts and children all dressed up in bright colored costumes and music and dancing and delightful, simply delightful smells of food in the air.
0: Isn't this exciting? 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
1: Wait, I want to take a bath.
2: Oh, really?
0: Up you go, and in you go.
1: Georgie! What happened? Will I be all right?
0: Well, it is just a bath after all, but then again, it's not my tub.
1: Shouldn't you go in after them?
0: Oh, no, I had my bath this morning, thank you.
1: Well, if you won't, I will!

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To cook without a recipe, can you imagine that? And heaven knows what lives within that pot.

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1: I'm gonna tell him.
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1: Ugh.
0: Just keep swimming, just keep swimming. What do?
1: We swim.
0: Right! La la la la la
1: no singing. No singing, please. Now that song is gonna be stuck in my head.
0: Look, there's a shiny thing. Hey, that looks interesting.
1: Please, Dory, try to stay on task.
0: It says P. Sherman 42 Wallaby Way, Sydney. I guess it's nothing.
1: No, Dory, that's the mask.
0: Yay, we did it.
1: Yeah, but now what? We don't know how to get there.
0: So we follow our gut.
1: But
0: just keep swimming, just keep swimming. Everything will be okay. See, just keep swimming.

0: P. Sherman 42.
1: Hello there.
0: Wallaby Way.
1: Excuse me. I'm looking
0: Sherman
1: for my son.
0: Wallaby Way.
1: Wait a minute. I'm trying to talk to you. Please.
0: Pete, I'm the monitor of Wallaby Way.
1: Stop. Look, you've been really great. And I appreciate all of the little things you've done.
0: Well, thanks.
1: But perhaps I think it's best if you and I gave this a rest.
0: Huh?
1: How about you stay here while I go and find my son?
0: Wait, come back. Don't leave me on my own.
1: Sorry, but I really want to carry on alone.
2: Hey, lady, is this guy bothering you?
3: I don't remember. Were you?
1: No. Do you guys know how I can get the pea shirt?
2: Look, pal, we're talking to the lady.
1: Fine.
0: Go easy on him, fellas. He lost his son, Fabio.
1: Nemo.
0: Any of you heard of P. Sherman 42 Wallaby Way, Sydney?
2: Sydney? What you want to do is follow the EAC. That's the East Australian Current. Just keep

0: Hey, ma'am, one more thing. 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
1: Through it, not over it. Got it.
2: I don't like this trench one bit. We're swimming over it.
1: Something's telling me we should swim through.
2: Why do I waste my breath? That way leads to certain death.
1: Come on, partner, trust me on this. It's what friends do.
2: Okay, I guess. If you say so. Hey, look, something shiny.
1: Where?
2: Over the trench.
1: Let's go! La la la la la la la la la la la la la la la. Ow, ow, ow, ow, ow!
2: Dory, that's a jellyfish. You'll be okay. Let's be thankful it was just a little one. Uh-oh.
1: Hey, watch this. Boing, boing.
2: Dory, I have an idea. A game.
1: Oh, a game. Pick me.
2: First one out of the jellyfish without touching the tentacles wins. Ready, set, go.
1: Better move.

0: No, you're actually winning, but you have to listen to me. Just keep swimming, stay awake now, everything will be okay. Just stay with me till we get to
1: 42 Wallaby Way.
0: Right. 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
1: We just keep

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1: Hey, that's great. But I think it would sound even better if the three of us sang together.
2: The more, the merrier.

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